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1: 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Easy favorites all day and all night, where the current Sun City Center temperature is 78 degrees.

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1: For round two, I'm Lisa Lucera, Fox News. President Trump and China's President Xi Jinping set to meet for a working lunch as they continue their talks. The first round focused on Iran and trade.
2: President Trump says that Xi has offered to help end the Iran war any way that he can. What does that look like? Maybe they can talk about it at lunch. We also know that there's about a dozen American CEOs here, and only one of them that we know of has secured a deal. That is the Boeing CEO, who is part of the American delegation, who President Trump says is going to walk away from here with a deal for the Chinese government to buy 200 jumbo jets. So these are things that they need to resolve before President Trump heads back to Washington on Air Force One a few hours from now.
1: Fox's Peter Ducey in Beijing. China's official news agency releasing a statement saying Taiwan is a top priority and warned if the issue is not handled properly, there could be conflict. China considers Taiwan its territory. While the U.S. has a one-China policy, it does have official relations with Taiwan. A top member of the Trump administration traveled to Cuba today.
3: The CIA says Director John Ratcliffe met with Cuban officials, including Fidel Castro's grandnephew, Raul Rodriguez Castro, to deliver President Trump's message that the U.S. is prepared to seriously engage on economic and security issues, but only if Cuba makes fundamental changes. Havana confirmed the visit and said it presented evidence it poses no threat to U.S. national security.
1: Fox's Carmen Roberts. Cuba's president has posted on X it will accept $100 million in aid from the U.S. A top California political aide has pled guilty to charges, including conspiracy to commit bank fraud related to a scheme to steal campaign funds from Javier Becerra when he served as health secretary. Dana Williamson admitted to three of the 23 counts against her.
4: America's programming on Sun Radio is underwritten by these business supporters.
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1: For round two, I'm Lisa Lucera, Fox News. President Trump and China's President Xi Jinping set to meet for a working lunch as they continue their talks. The first round focused on Iran and trade.
2: President Trump says that Xi has offered to help end the Iran war any way that he can. What does that look like? Maybe they can talk about it at lunch. We also know that there's about a dozen American CEOs here, and only one of them that we know of has secured a deal. That is the Boeing CEO, who is part of the American delegation, who President Trump says is going to walk away from here with a deal for the Chinese government to buy 200 jumbo jets. So these are things that they need to resolve before President Trump heads back to Washington on Air Force One a few hours from now.
1: Fox's Peter Ducey in Beijing. China's official news agency releasing a statement saying Taiwan is a top priority and warned if the issue is not handled properly, there could be conflict. China considers Taiwan its territory. While the U.S. has a one-China policy, it does have official relations with Taiwan. A top member of the Trump administration traveled to Cuba today.
3: The CIA says Director John Ratcliffe met with Cuban officials, including Fidel Castro's grandnephew, Raul Rodriguez Castro, to deliver President Trump's message that the U.S. is prepared to seriously engage on economic and security issues, but only if Cuba makes fundamental changes. Havana confirmed the visit and said it presented evidence it poses no threat to U.S. national security.
1: Fox's Carmen Roberts. Cuba's president has posted on X it will accept $100 million in aid from the U.S. A top California political aide has pled guilty to charges, including conspiracy to commit bank fraud related to a scheme to steal campaign funds from Javier Becerra when he served as health secretary. Dana Williamson admitted to three of the 23 counts against her.
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7: 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This is a farce featuring one chaotic day in the life of the Wilburns, owners of a struggling fishing lodge in the Ozarks. A family deals with a cop dressed as a maid, a discontented wife, and lots of outrageous guests. A laugh riot, and we can't wait to bring it to you, says director Paul Ansel. 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
1: King Lunch. I'm Lisa Lucera, Fox News. That's the next part of the talks between President Trump and China's President Xi Jinping. Yesterday's meeting focused on Iran, where President Trump said Xi offered help, and on trade, as President Trump wants Xi to open China to more U.S. businesses.
2: Something they probably won't resolve is the main thing, it turns out, President Xi wants out of this summit. He wanted to tell President Trump that the number one priority for U.S. and Chinese relations is that China can basically do whatever they want with Taiwan, and they do not want any interference from the United States government if they choose to make a military move.
1: Fox's Peter Ducey in Beijing. The Supreme Court will allow an abortion pill to be available by mail nationwide while a lawsuit plays out.
3: Two makers of mifepristone argued a recent federal appeals court ruling caused chaos and confusion for patients and pharmacies. That ruling determined an in-person visit to a doctor was necessary to receive the medication. The companies asked the Supreme Court to block the lower court's decision and allow patients to receive the pills by mail. Thursday, the High Court granted the drug makers' emergency requests while the legal challenge plays out.
1: Fox's Kevin Uretsky. The original case was brought by the state of Louisiana, which argued the FDA regulation violated its sovereignty. Federal prosecutors have made an arrest in connection with the deaths of seven migrants found in a train box car on Sunday. Myra Huerta is charged with harboring illegal migrants. Laredo Mayor Victor Trevino says the victims from Honduras and Mexico likely died of heat stroke.
4: Based on preliminary medical reports, they did not pass away in our city, but they were discovered here after hours of suffering.
1: Deputies believe the seventh victim may have fallen or been pushed out of the train car. 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
2: 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The current temperature is 74 degrees here at Sun Radio.

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2: I'm Lisa Lucera, Fox News. That's what President Trump says about China's President Xi Jinping after the first round of meetings between them, telling Fox's Hannity when he first came into office, China was taking advantage of the U.S.
3: And now we do great with China, and we have a very good relationship. We have a friendship, really. He's a tremendous leader. He's been here a long time, very powerful. Very strong. There's no doubt about it.
2: The president and Xi are said to have a working lunch in about 2 hours. And on Iran, the president said the U.S. is monitoring Iran's military, even as the pause in fighting continues.
3: We know exactly what they put up. You know, they had a little respite. And so they're trying to get a few things together. They have taken some missiles from underground. We know exactly what they're doing. It'll all be gone in one day.
2: The president rejected Iran's counteroffer of a peace deal earlier this month, but said the ceasefire would stay in place as negotiations continue. The Justice Department accusing Yale University of discrimination.
4: The DOJ says a probe found Black and Hispanic students have a much higher chance of admission to the medical school than Asian or white students, despite often having lower grade point averages and test scores. Many colleges have previously used several factors in considering students for admission in an effort to increase diversity and underrepresented groups. Yale is the second institution to face discrimination allegations by the DOJ this month.
2: Fox's Tom Graham. Texas has put to death a man who experts for both prosecutors and defense attorneys had said was intellectually disabled for the killing of a retired college professor. Edward Busby Jr. died by lethal injection hours after the Supreme Court lifted a stay over his disabilities claims. This coming as Oklahoma has allowed Richard Glossop, who was nearly executed three times for the 1997 killing of his former boss, to be freed on bond while he awaits a new trial. America.
5: 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This is a farce featuring one chaotic day in the life of the Wilburns, owners of a struggling fishing lodge in the Ozarks. A family deals with a cop dressed as a maid, a discontented wife, and lots of outrageous guests. A laugh riot, and we can't wait to bring it to you, says director Paul Ansel. Check it out, May 14th through the 16th, presented by the Pelican Players.
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2: All day relaxing favorites. The current temperature is 74 degrees here at Sun Radio.

0: 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Please be careful on the phone. 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There's also one where a grandchild may call and say that they're in trouble and you need to send money. But please beware. Ought to get in trouble, go to the FTC.gov website. 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And the National Fraud Elder Hotline is 1-833-FRAUD-11. That's 1-833-372-8311. Once again, that number is 1-833-372-8311. And AARP is available. They have a Fraud Watch Network, and that website is www.aarp.org/Fraud Watch Network. Once again, trust but verify, as Deputy Jeff Mary would say. 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

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It's a variety you'll love. 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
1: I'm Lisa Lucera, Fox News. That's what President Trump says about China's President Xi Jinping after the first round of meetings between them, telling Fox's Hannity when he first came into office, China was taking advantage of the U.S.
2: And now we do great with China, and we have a very good relationship. We have a friendship, really. He's a tremendous leader. He's been here a long time, very powerful. Very strong. There's no doubt about it.
1: The president and Xi are set to have a working lunch in about 2 hours. And on Iran, the president said the U.S. is monitoring Iran's military, even as the pause in fighting continues.
2: We know exactly what they put up. You know, they had a little respite. And so they're trying to get a few things together. They have taken some missiles from underground. We know exactly what they're doing. It'll all be gone in one day.
1: President rejected Iran's counteroffer of a peace deal earlier this month, but said the ceasefire would stay in place as negotiations continue. The Justice Department accusing Yale University of discrimination.
3: The DOJ says a probe found Black and Hispanic students have a much higher chance of admission to the medical school than Asian or white students, despite often having lower grade point averages and test scores. Many colleges have previously used several factors in considering students for admission in an effort to increase diversity and underrepresented groups. Yale is the second institution to face discrimination allegations by the DOJ this month.
1: Fox's Tom Graham. Texas has put to death a man who experts for both prosecutors and defense attorneys had said was intellectually disabled for the killing of a retired college professor. Edward Busby Jr. died by lethal injection hours after the Supreme Court lifted a stay over his disabilities claims. This coming as Oklahoma has allowed Richard Glossop, who was nearly executed three times for the 1997 killing of his former boss, to be freed on bond while he awaits a new trial. America.
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1: A sensitive topic. I'm Chris DeMeo, Fox News. The Chinese government says Xi Jinping and President Trump spoke about Taiwan during their meeting on Thursday. China claims that the territory belongs to them, and some U.S. lawmakers have pledged to defend the island where the majority of the world's semiconductors are manufactured.
2: An official Chinese readout says President Xi stressed that the Taiwan question is the most important issue in China-U.S. relations. If it is handled properly, the bilateral relationship will enjoy overall stability. Otherwise, the two countries will have clashes and even conflicts. Official U.S. policy towards control of Taiwan is known as strategic ambiguity. But the U.S. still doesn't think Beijing should try to take over the self-governing island.
1: Fox's Peter Doocy. And the two leaders also discussed the Strait of Hormuz. The president tells Fox's Hannity Xi agrees the strait should be reopened.
3: He joked. He said, you know, sort of if they stopped it, then you stop them. But they'd like to see it opened. But they actually closed it.
1: Treasury Secretary Scott Bessent claims China will influence Iran to reopen it. Both leaders discussing Iran as tensions rise in that region. Tehran appears to have seized a vessel off the coast of the United Arab Emirates.
4: The hijacked ship was last seen heading for Iranian waters. Iran's foreign minister claims the country still controls the Strait of Hormuz. Abbas Araghchi attended the BRICS Economics Summit in New Delhi. On the same day, an Indian flagship was attacked and sunk off the coast of Oman. India condemned the attack, but did not assess which country was behind it. With the U.S. blockade of Iranian ports now more than a month old, Treasury Secretary Scott Bessent says Iran feels the effects on Karg Island, the export hub of 90% of its oil before the war.
1: Fox's Lucas Tomlinson in Dubai. 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

the ride.

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1: Talks. I'm Deborah Valentine, Fox News. President Trump arriving for a second round of talks with China's President Xi Jinping during his state visit to Beijing. Among the topics, trade deals and the future of Taiwan, which claims autonomy from the mainland. Fox's Peter Ducey is in Beijing.
2: President Trump says that Xi has offered to help end the Iran war any way that he can. There's about a dozen American CEOs here, and only one of them that we know of has secured a deal. That is the Boeing CEO, who is part of the American delegation, who President Trump says is going to walk away from here with a deal with the Chinese government to buy 200 jumbo jets. Something they probably won't resolve is the main thing, it turns out, President Xi wants out of this summit. He wanted to tell President Trump that the number one priority for U.S. and Chinese relations is that China can basically do whatever they want with Taiwan, and they do not want any interference from the United States government if they choose to make a military move.
1: Treasury Secretary Scott Bessent said that China's promise to influence Iran to reopen the Strait of Hormuz. President Trump on Hannity tells Fox's Sean Hannity China's president has promised to buy American oil.
3: We're going to go to Texas. We're going to start sending Chinese ships to Texas and to Louisiana and to Alaska. And I think that was another thing that was agreed to. That's a big thing.
4: What about liquefied natural gas?
3: It's not that much longer.
4: Gas too?
3: Yeah, everything. Energy.
1: President Trump also said President Xi promised China would not sell military equipment to Iran. Senate Minority Leader Chuck Schumer warned lawmakers this week President Trump might make concessions in order to please his Chinese counterpart. The United States plans to indict former Cuban President Raul Castro, according to a Department of Justice official who spoke on the condition of anonymity to Reuters. 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
2: All day, relaxing favorites, where the current temperature is 69 degrees at Sun Radio.

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1: Departing China, I'm Deborah Valentine, Fox News. President Trump met with Chinese President Xi Jinping in Beijing this morning for a second round of talks before boarding Air Force One. Speaking alongside President Xi, President Trump announced the two countries agree on Iran.
2: We did discuss Iran. We feel very similar to Iran. We want that to end. We don't want them to have a nuclear weapon. We want the straits open.
1: President Trump also said President Xi promised China would not sell military equipment to Iran and that the U.S. has made fantastic business deals with Beijing, including China ordering 200 Boeing jets. Congressman John James tells Fox News Live that this deal shows America is serious about international relationships, strengthening the U.S. economy.
3: This is going to boost America's economy on top of the fact that President Trump is now allowing America to be taken more seriously. These are the fruits of peace through strength. The world, especially China, is taking America seriously, taking America at its word. That makes America more safe, and that makes America's economy strong.
1: Treasury Secretary Scott Bessent says China's also promised to influence Iran to reopen the Strait of Hormuz. A ship is seized by Iran in the strait.
4: The hijacked ship was last seen heading for Iranian waters. Iran's foreign minister claims the country still controls the Strait of Hormuz. Abbas Araghchi attended the BRICS Economic Summit in New Delhi. On the same day, an Indian flagship was attacked and sunk off the coast of Oman. India condemned the attack, but did not assess which country was behind it. With the U.S. blockade of Iranian ports now more than a month old, Treasury Secretary Scott Bessent says Iran feels the effects on Karg Island, the export hub of 90% of its oil before the war.
1: Fox's Lucas Tomlinson reporting from Dubai, the United Arab Emirates. 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
5: 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A family deals with a cop dressed as a maid, a discontented wife, and lots of outrageous guests. 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

0: Hello, this is Pastor Tom Amy of Ruskin Methodist Church. We are an independent Methodist congregation celebrating our 100th year of Christian fellowship here on Tampa Bay's South Shore. 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
1: Departing China, I'm Deborah Valentine, Fox News. President Trump met with Chinese President Xi Jinping in Beijing this morning for a second round of talks before boarding Air Force One. Speaking alongside President Xi, President Trump announced the two countries agree on Iran.
2: We did discuss Iran. We feel very similar to Iran. We want that to end. We don't want them to have a nuclear weapon. We want the straits open.
1: President Trump also said President Xi promised China would not sell military equipment to Iran and that the U.S. has made fantastic business deals with Beijing, including China ordering 200 Boeing jets. Congressman John James tells Fox News Live that this deal shows America is serious about international relationships, strengthening the U.S. economy.
3: This is going to boost America's economy on top of the fact that President Trump is now allowing America to be taken more seriously. These are the fruits of peace through strength. The world, especially China, is taking America seriously, taking America at its word. That makes America more safe, and that makes America's economy strong.
1: Treasury Secretary Scott Bessent says China's also promised to influence Iran to reopen the Strait of Hormuz. A ship is seized by Iran in the strait.
4: The hijacked ship was last seen heading for Iranian waters. Iran's foreign minister claims the country still controls the Strait of Hormuz. Abbas Araghchi attended the BRICS Economic Summit in New Delhi. On the same day, an Indian flagship was attacked and sunk off the coast of Oman. India condemned the attack, but did not assess which country was behind it. With the U.S. blockade of Iranian ports now more than a month old, Treasury Secretary Scott Bessent says Iran feels the effects on Karg Island, the export hub of 90% of its oil before the war.
1: Fox's Lucas Tomlinson reporting from Dubai, the United Arab Emirates. 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
5: 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Matinee shows are $15. Tickets will also be sold at the door for each show. 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This is a farce featuring one chaotic day in the life of the Wilburns, owners of a struggling fishing lodge in the Ozarks. A family deals with a cop dressed as a maid, a discontented wife, and lots of outrageous guests. A laugh riot, and we can't wait to bring it to you, says director Paul Ansel. Check it out, May 14th through the 16th, presented by the Pelican Players.
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0: Sun City Center. This is Robin Watt with the Emergency Squad. We are so lucky to be living in a community that is powered by volunteers. Our HOAs, COAs, clubs, service organizations all work because there are people that are willing to do the jobs to make them work. And that's the same thing with the Emergency Squad. And now, after almost 60 years of service, we find that we are struggling to have enough volunteers to fill the ambulances. So sometimes when you call, you might hear,
1: "I'm sorry, we don't have an ambulance available."
0: And technically, that's not correct because we have three more sitting in the ambulance bay. The problem is the ambulance needs three volunteers to run. And so we're always looking for people that are willing to reach out to help their neighbors, to come in, make new friends, learn new skills. It's good for you in more ways than I can tell you. And most of our volunteers love it. You don't need medical experience. You don't even need to live in the community. Our average age is 73, and we'd love to meet you at our house, not at your house. So come by the squad at 720 Ray Watson Boulevard. Get a tour of the building. Meet with some of our volunteers. Or you can call Chris McCann, our assistant chief of HR. Her number is 813-434-4184. And talk about finding out what our job opportunities are. We would love for you to join us. Thank you.
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3: 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And now I'm back to let you know I can really shake them down.

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1: To live for today and to love for tomorrow is the wisdom of a fool. Because tomorrow is promised to no one. You see, love is that wonderful thing that the whole wide world needs plenty of. And if you think for 1 minute that you can live without it, then you're only fooling yourself. Listen, please. I'd like to tell you something that happened to me just the

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2: The current Sun Radio temperature is 66 degrees. 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
1: Departing China, I'm Deborah Valentine, Fox News. President Trump met with Chinese President Xi Jinping in Beijing this morning for a second round of talks before boarding Air Force One. Speaking alongside President Xi, President Trump announced the two countries agree on Iran.
2: We did discuss Iran. We feel very similar to Iran. We want that to end. We don't want them to have a nuclear weapon. We want the straits open.
1: President Trump also said President Xi promised China would not sell military equipment to Iran and that the U.S. has made fantastic business deals with Beijing, including China ordering 200 Boeing jets. Congressman John James tells Fox News Live that this deal shows America is serious about international relationships, strengthening the U.S. economy.
3: This is going to boost America's economy on top of the fact that President Trump is now allowing America to be taken more seriously. These are the fruits of peace through strength. The world, especially China, is taking America seriously, taking America at its word. That makes America more safe, and that makes America's economy strong.
1: Treasury Secretary Scott Bessent says China's also promised to influence Iran to reopen the Strait of Hormuz. A ship is seized by Iran in the strait.
4: The hijacked ship was last seen heading for Iranian waters. Iran's foreign minister claims the country still controls the Strait of Hormuz. Abbas Araghchi attended the BRICS Economics Summit in New Delhi. On the same day, an Indian flagship was attacked and sunk off the coast of Oman. India condemned the attack, but did not assess which country was behind it. With the U.S. blockade of Iranian ports now more than a month old, Treasury Secretary Scott Bessent says Iran feels the effects on Karg Island, the export hub of 90% of its oil before the war.
1: Fox's Lucas Tomlinson reporting from Dubai, the United Arab Emirates. 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
1: Just pretend

name is Hal, and I'd like to tell you about a show here on Sun Radio. It's called Doo-Wop and More. You'll hear artists like The Crest, The Belmonts, Frankie Lyman and the Teenagers, Little Anthony and the Imperials, The Five Satins, The Marcells, The Elegants, also even more from Elvis, Connie Francis, Brenda Lee, Chuck Berry, Ricky Nelson, Bobby Rydell, and a whole lot more from the first decade of rock and roll. 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
2: The current temperature is 65 degrees here on Sun Radio, your home for all your easy, relaxing favorites.

0: The South Hillsborough Church of Christ sponsors a food giveaway, which happens on the third Saturday of every month. 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The church is located at 1611 First Street Southwest in Ruskin. 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
1: He left with the same fanfare as when he arrived in China. I'm Dave Anthony, Fox News. There was a band and a red carpet as President Trump got onto Air Force One following 2 days of meetings with leader Xi Jinping.
2: It's an honor to be here. We'll be back, and I believe on September 24th or thereabouts, President Xi is going to be coming to the United States.
1: Fox's Doug Luzader reports.
3: Before he left China, the president told Sean Hannity that Xi did offer assistance in ending the conflict, saying China agrees that Iran can never possess a nuclear weapon and that the Strait of Hormuz should reopen. And the president says he got a commitment that China would not give Iran what he called military equipment.
4: When you say support, they're not fighting a war with us or anything.
5: No.
4: He said he's not going to give military equipment. That's a big statement. He said that today. That's a big statement. Said that strongly.
1: The Trump-Xi talks also included trade deals in Taiwan, which the U.S. supports militarily, but China considers the island its territory, not independent. On the flight back to Washington, the president has posted on Truth Social something new for D.C. he's going to create, the National Garden of American Heroes, calling it a magnificent exhibition of statues featuring founding fathers, military warriors, religious leaders, athletes, entertainers. He wrote it'll be located in a now barren field along the Potomac River. A win for pro-choice supporters at the Supreme Court, keeping the abortion pill mifepristone still available for women by mail, keeping a lower court ruling on hold.
6: That ruling determined an in-person visit to a doctor was necessary to receive the medication. The companies asked the Supreme Court to block the lower court's decision and allow patients to receive the pills by mail. Thursday, the High Court granted the drug maker's emergency request while the legal challenge plays out.
1: Fox's Kristen Goodwin. Texas put a killer to death last night, the state's 600th execution in the last 50 years. In his last words, Edward Busby said he was sorry.
0: And the programming on Sun Radio is underwritten by these business supporters.
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We heard the Easy Beats, Friday on My Mind, and Friday's Child, digging deep for that one. Nancy Sinatra going back in time on this Friday morning. I thought it'd be fun to play some of the Friday songs this morning here. And we have one called Every Friday Afternoon. May not have heard this one before. This is Craig Morgan here on Sun Radio. That's the thing. We got variety. Never know what you're going to hear right here on this radio station, 96.3 FM. Good Friday morning. Al Knight here with you.

Craig Morgan. And Friday afternoon here on Sun Radio 96.3 FM. And we have another side of Craig Morgan. And I thought I'd play something else by him that you might remember. Summer coming. This one might invoke some fond memories. This is Redneck.

John Connolly's Friday Night Blues here. 23 after 7. Good morning. Hope you're not feeling blue today. We do have currently 71 degrees. No, we have 65 degrees. 65 currently in Sun City Center. Headed for a high of 94 today. And it is dry out there this morning. Feeling quite comfortable. So enjoy it because it's not going to last. The humidity is going to definitely increase. But for right now, feeling pretty good. And, you know, with the drier air, that means it warms up faster. So it's going to be 94 today. So very, very warm. So be careful if you're going to be out there in the heat today. 94 today, 71 overnight, and up to 93 again tomorrow on Sunday. So there you go. Hey, we got some birthdays, some country and pop entertainers that were born on this day. We'll get into all of that coming up here in just a bit. Right now, we have Charlie Doerr going back to the late 70s.

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3: 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Hey.

from Henderson, Tennessee, the old Tennessee plowboy, born on this day way back in 1918, Eddie Arnold. Here's another classic from Eddie right now. Kiss.

Born in Henderson, Tennessee, the old Tennessee plowboy. There it is, Eddie Arnold. Then you can tell me goodbye. 22 before 8, we're just telling you good morning. How are you? It's another day. It's Friday. It is Friday in May, and it's the 15th. And wow, unbelievable. I've been in Florida 26 years pretty much the 15th. That's when I started my job, when we moved down here. Started working in St. Petersburg, Florida, for a technology company actually makes a screen reader for the visually impaired. Anyway, that was 26 years ago I started doing that. So anyway, time is flying by, isn't it, friends? Let's see. Actor Joseph Cotten was born on May 15th back in 1905. And, of course, the Tennessee Plowboys, we said. Country singer Eddie Arnold, born in 1918. We lost him in 2008. Anna Maria Alberghetti, born in 1936. Trini Lopez, kind of the pop singer. Trinity Lopez, singer, guitarist. You might remember him. We're going to play some of his hits. He was born in Dallas, Texas, by the way. He was also an actor, The Dirty Dozen. You might remember him. I lost him in 2020. Diplomat, first female Secretary of State, Madeleine Albright, was born on this day in 1937. And we have K.T. Oslin, country singer K.T. Oslin. She had some hits in the 80s, born in Arkansas in 1941. We lost her in 2020. Hall of Famer and third baseman, baseball Hall of Famer, George Brett is 73. We have Emmett Schmidt celebrating a birthday today. Speaking of Hall of Famer,

Born on this day, 1937, Trinidad Trini Lopez. Yeah, we got more of Trini right now. This was his classic, If I Had a Hammer.

In 1932, on this date, 1991, France appointed its first female prime minister on this day. And let's see, U.S. Supreme Court broke up the Standard Oil monopoly in 1911.

lady, born on this year, born on this day, the year 1941, K.T. Oslin. Come next Monday, one of her big hits. We'll hear a couple of her hits here on Sun Radio 96.3 on this Friday morning.

KT Osland, do ya? Remember KT Osland, born on this day, 1941. We'll hear more from her next hour on Sun Radio 96.3 FM. 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
1: President Trump is flying home. I'm Dave Anthony, Fox News. After 2 days of talks in China...
2: This has been an incredible visit. I think a lot of good has come of it.
1: Now, the president said before leaving that he and Chinese leader Xi Jinping did talk about Iran not being allowed to have a nuclear weapon. And they argued the Strait of Hormuz, mostly closed for shipping in this U.S. conflict, should be reopened. China buys most of Iran's oil. Fox's Lucas Tomlinson reports from Dubai.
3: During the summit, some Chinese vessels made it out of the Persian Gulf. It also got violent again, pretty noisy, and an Indian-flagged livestock vessel was sunk off the coast of Oman. It's not clear if there was any livestock on board. All 14 crew members were rescued. This attack taking place while India was hosting a BRICS economic summit along with Iran. Foreign minister was also in attendance. Another ship was commandeered off the east coast of UAE, last seen heading to Iranian waters.
1: The president is also touting trade deals worked out on the trip with more than a dozen American CEOs who came to China with him, telling Fox's Hannity.
4: Those business people are here to make deals and to bring back jobs. They're bringing back massive numbers. You know, China's going to invest hundreds of billions of dollars with those people that were in that room today.
1: While flying home, the president posted this morning on Truth Social he's planning something new for Washington along the Potomac River, what he calls the National Garden of American Heroes, that the president wrote will include a magnificent exhibition of statues. The CIA director's gone to Cuba, which the president's called a failed country with a tariff threat that's cut off fuel shipments to Cuba, leading to worsening shortages.
5: Director John Ratcliffe met with Cuban officials, including Fidel Castro's grandnephew, Raul Rodriguez Castro, to deliver President Trump's message that the U.S. is prepared to seriously engage on economic and security issues, but only if Cuba makes fundamental changes.
1: Fox's Carmen Roberts. Fox has also learned the U.S. is preparing a criminal case against ex-Cuban leader Raul Castro.
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2: Well, good morning. It is, like I said, 70 degrees out there. In Sun City Center, headed for a high of 94 this afternoon. It is going to be, well, it's drier this morning, so it's more comfortable out there. But dry weather means the temperature, I mean, it's going to warm up faster. So it's going to be 94 degrees today, even though the humidity will be lower. Going to be very warm tomorrow, too, 93 for the high temperature. And it's going to get more humid again. This lower humidity is just not lasting very long at all. Well, French singer and actress Claudine Lange has died at 84. She made big headlines in 1976. When she was charged with the fatal shooting of her boyfriend, Olympic skier Spider Savage, insisting it was an accident. But Claudine Lange, you might remember her. We lost her. She was 84. All right, more music. We're kind of been reminiscing about that, right? And speaking of reminiscing, we've got. Let's see, we've got more music for you here, and we'll get to that song shortly. And let's see, who do we have coming up here? We'll see if we can get our the computer to work this morning. Maybe we'll hear Peaches and Herbs. Seems to be working now. Reunited, the name of the song here on Sun Radio. 13 after 8. Good morning.

0: The Pelican Players Community Theater presents Farce of Nature, Thursday, May 14th at 6:30 p.m., Friday, May 15th at 6:30, and Saturday, the 16th at 1:30 and 6:30 p.m. Doors will open 30 minutes prior to curtain time. 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Evening performances are $18, matinee shows $15. Tickets will also be sold at the door for each show. No credit cards accepted at the door, and correct change appreciated. Seating is reserved, cabaret-style seating, plus open bleacher seating, BYO drinks and snacks. This farce features one chaotic day in the life of the Wilburns, owners of a struggling fishing lodge in the Ozarks. The family deals with a cop dressed as a maid, a discontented wife, and a lot of outrageous guests. A laugh riot, and we can't wait to bring it to you, says director Paul Ansel. Check it out May 14th through the 16th, presented by the Pelican Players.
1: Husband comes in, he says, "Wife, turn down the radio, turn off the TV, listen to me. Let me tell you about my day." And she sits down and she listens, and he begins to speak.

Katie Oslin. Born on this day, 1941. Told Me, one of her hit songs. Right here on Sun Radio, 96.3 FM. Last time I checked, it was 70 degrees out there. Headed for a high of 94 this afternoon. Warm day. A little less humid, feeling nice out there this morning. Going to get hot, though. 93 for tomorrow, another hot day as well. 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One more from KT Oslin. Born on this day. This is May 15th.

0: 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Well, here's something interesting. Honda posted an annual operating loss for the first time in almost 70 years. Yeah, money spent on its electric vehicle business, Chinese competition, and U.S. tariffs all contributed to that. So that's interesting. Sign of the times, I guess. 22 before 9 on Sun Radio 96.3 FM. Let's go back to 1970 with Babbitt and Brooke Benton here. 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

it's raining all over the world. 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

Jerry Rafferty, right down the line. You might remember him from Steeler's Wheel, too. Remember Stuck in the Middle with You? That was from 1973. And we just heard a couple of his solo hits, right down the line, and Baker Street. Right here. And before that, we heard Speak to the Sky from Rick Springfield and Babylon Brook Benton's Rainy Night in Georgia right here on Sun Radio 96.3 FM. And we're going to be checking in with news in just a little bit. Fox News at 9 o'clock to let us know what's going on in the world. 72 degrees out there right now. Headed for a high of 94 this afternoon. Going to be a hot day, so be careful out there. Lots of sunscreen. Hydrate, you know, that's important. Even though it's drier out there this morning, the humidity level is down. It's still going to be a hot day. That means with less humid air, it actually heats up faster. So it's going to be hot today, tomorrow, 93 degrees as well. Hey, we've got our Saturday morning lineup starting at 8 o'clock tomorrow, the Attorney Patrick Smith Show. We can get your legal questions answered for free on the air. He'll give you a special 800 number to call in with your legal questions. Always an entertaining show as well. It's right after the 8 o'clock news. At 9 o'clock, connecting with Kim, with Sun City Center resident Kim Droege, the award-winning Connecting with Kim program. At 10 o'clock, we have Veterans Corner Radio with Joe Mulberger. 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
2: President Trump is flying home. I'm Dave Anthony, Fox News. After 2 days of talks in China...
3: This has been an incredible visit. I think a lot of good has come of it.
2: Now, the president said before leaving that he and Chinese leader Xi Jinping did talk about Iran not being allowed to have a nuclear weapon. And they argued the Strait of Hormuz, mostly closed for shipping in this U.S. conflict, should be reopened. China buys most of Iran's oil. Fox's Lucas Tomlinson reports from Dubai.
4: During the summit, some Chinese vessels made it out of the Persian Gulf. It also got violent again, pretty noisy. An Indian-flagged livestock vessel was sunk off the coast of Oman. It's not clear if there was any livestock on board. All 14 crew members were rescued. This attack taking place while India was hosting a BRICS economic summit along with Iran's foreign minister was also in attendance. Another ship was commandeered off the east coast of UAE, last seen heading to Iranian waters.
2: The president is also touting trade deals worked out on the trip with more than a dozen American CEOs who came to China with him, telling Fox's Hannity.
5: Those business people are here to make deals and to bring back jobs. They're bringing back massive numbers. You know, China's going to invest hundreds of billions of dollars with those people that were in that room today.
2: While flying home, the president posted this morning on Truth Social he's planning something new for Washington along the Potomac River, what he calls the National Garden of American Heroes, that the president wrote will include a magnificent exhibition of statues. The CIA director's gone to Cuba, which the president's called a failed country with a tariff threat that's cut off fuel shipments to Cuba, leading to worsening shortages.
6: Director John Ratcliffe met with Cuban officials, including Fidel Castro's grandnephew, Raul Rodriguez Castro, to deliver President Trump's message that the U.S. is prepared to seriously engage on economic and security issues, but only if Cuba makes fundamental changes.
2: Fox's Carmen Roberts. Fox has also learned the U.S. is preparing a criminal case against ex-Cuban leader Raul Castro.
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10: 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This is a farce featuring one chaotic day in the life of the Wilburns, owners of a struggling fishing lodge in the Ozarks. A family deals with a cop dressed as a maid, a discontented wife, and lots of outrageous guests. A laugh riot, and we can't wait to bring it to you, says director Paul Ansel. Check it out, May 14th through the 16th, presented by the Pelican Players.
0: And that show happening tonight, 7:30 p.m. over at King's Point. So get your tickets, head on over. Also tomorrow, 1:30 and 6:30 p.m. as well. I said 7:30. I meant 6:30. Right? Okay. You are with me. Here's Andy Kim.

The number one male vocalist of the 1970s, Elton John and Rocket Man, 12 and a half after 9 o'clock right here on Sun Radio, 96.3 FM. Hal Knight here with you on a Friday morning, night in the morning. Thank you so much for listening. We appreciate it so much. And I'll be with you till 11 o'clock this morning here on Sun Radio, 96.3 FM. And let's see, what's going on with pizza and movie night? Next Thursday, May 21st at St. Andrew's Presbyterian Church, 1239 Del Webb Boulevard West here in Sun City Center. Doors open at 4:30. They'll start serving pizza, homemade cake, soft drinks beginning at 5, and the featured film Lost on a Mountain in Maine, based on a true story of a 12-year-old boy who becomes separated from his parents and survives in the Maine wilderness. The movie has received strong reviews, and you can check that out. I believe the cost is $8, but call the church and find out. You can call them next week at this number, 813-634-1252, 813-634-1252, and check it out next Thursday. And here's something else to check out. You know, we all knew exercise can be boring, but the Swim Dancers Club of Sun City Center want to show you how to have fun and a great workout at the same time. Join them on June the 17th from 7 until 8:30 p.m. at the Lap Pool here in Sun City Center. And you can find out all about it. And you'll see a demonstration. Find out for yourself if that might be something for you. You should be able to swim the width of the pool, be okay with going underwater, be okay swimming at the deep end of the pool, and okay to hold your breath for a short time. Bring a towel, wear your bathing suit, and you can bring a nose clip or cap if you so desire. And they hope that you will check that out on June the 17th. Every swimmer on the team, you know, started out not knowing how to dance in the water. Nobody's perfect, but they have a lot of fun. That's the Swim Dancers Club. That just could be for you. And if you'd like more information on that, you can call Maria. And I'll give you her number, 856-981-9992, 856-981-9992, and check that event out in June. Okay, and right now we're on the move playing more music for you here on Sun Radio, 96.3 FM. Going back to the early 70s once again, John Deutschendorf here. We know him as John Denver. This is Rocky Mountain High.

Jamie O'Neill, like trying to find Atlantis, 23 past 9 here on Sun Radio, 96.3 FM. Hal Knight here with you on a Friday morning. It's May 15, and it is, last time I checked, it was 72 degrees out there, headed for a high of 93 this afternoon. The Front Porch Pickers, they're on the move. Join them May 20th for their final free concert at the Rollins Theater. Yep, that's right. Rollins Theater is where they've been appearing Wednesdays from 4 to 6. And then Tuesday afternoon, starting May 26th, they will be playing every Tuesday at 2 p.m. at Creason Hall at the United Methodist Church, 1971 Haverford Boulevard in Sun City Center. 2 hours of acoustic music, classic rock, classic country, and some bluegrass performed by your friends and neighbors. Come listen or bring your instrument and join in the fun. That is starting Tuesday, the 26th, at Creason Hall, and that's at United Methodist Church, 1971 Haverford Avenue in Sun City Center. But they have one more concert on the 20th at Rollins Theater, Wednesday, from 2 to 4. They've been doing this Wednesday afternoon thing for a long time, but you got to make a note of it. Tuesday, the new day and time, Tuesday, 2 to 4 p.m. at Creason Hall at the United Methodist Church, the new home for the folks right there in Sun City Center. So hope you will check that out. And we're going to check out some more music from Rod Stewart here on Sun Radio, 96.3 FM. 24 and a half after 9, Handbags and Glad Rags. That's next.

931, 77 degrees outside here on Sun Radio, 96.3 FM. BG's right there. And how about some Commodores now?

Yeah, we heard Sarah smile once. That's fine. It's 9:38 here on Sun Radio, 96.3 Hall and Oates, of course, here. Hope you're doing well on this Friday. Thanks so much for tuning in to Sun Radio. Well, you know, the Meta Glasses Users Group will meet on the 28th from 1 until 2:30 at the Waterside Room at Kings Point. They're going back to the basics. What are Meta Glasses? You've probably heard of the Meta Ray-Ban Glasses because they are smart glasses and they allow sighted individuals to, well, take photos and selfies and do all kinds of things that way. And, of course, they help folks who are blind or people who are experiencing low vision issues as well, because you can, ask what's going on around you, query the glasses about different things, and you can send and receive texts and make phone calls and all kinds of things. The Interfaith Council awarded a grant to the Meta group, and so we have 15 new users. 15 new Meta Glasses users, and whether you're a new user or you're looking for a refresher, this Meta Glasses group is a group that helps you get the most out of the Meta Glasses, right? They meet the fourth Thursday of the month over at Kings Point, and if you have questions, you can call Michelle Mason, 813-492-8920, 813-492-8920, or you can email Seniors in Service. 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And maybe you caught the little news item on Bay News 9 on Wednesday with Debbie Wolf, Michelle Mason, and yours truly talking about the Meta Glasses. And Michelle has done a whole lot to get Meta Glasses in the hands of more users here in the Sun City Center area. So if you are experiencing low vision, you get macular degeneration, or you could, a lot of other causes that as you get older, as we get more mature and advanced in age, more of us have difficulty in being able to see what's going on in the world around us, and Meta Glasses will help in that regard. And Michelle's mission is to try to get Meta Glasses in the hands of all of the folks in the area that could use it, and to try to get grants to accomplish that. And we applaud her for her efforts. And so you might want to check out that that group the fourth Thursday of the month in over at Kings Point in the Waterside Room from 1 until 2:30 in the afternoon. Okay, got it? All right. 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Back to Sarah Evans now.

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And say you love me. It's 11 minutes before 10 o'clock on this Friday morning. 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Hell night till 11 here on Sun Radio 96.3 FM. 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Doors will open at 1:30 p.m. on Saturday, June the 6th. Games will be from 2 until 5 in the Florida Room, 945 North Course Lane here in Sun City Center. The cost is $20. 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The deadline for doing this is May 29th. 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And that's today, as a matter of fact. You could do that till noontime today. Also, the 20th and 22nd from 10 till noon. The event is BYOB, a 50-50 raffle, and you can purchase tickets online. 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Music Bingo is fun and exciting. Songs from the 50s, 60s, and 70s replace the numbers on the bingo cards. You'll tap your toes to the beat, sing along, and maybe win some fabulous prizes, too. So for more information, you can contact Helen at her email, which is a great email. Dogs are great. 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And like that email address. And the Stroke Survivor Support Group will be Tuesday the 26th from 3 to 4 in the Waterside Room in the Kings Point Clubhouse. Deborah Battistella, who is a Kings Point resident and an occupational therapist, will be facilitator of the meeting. And now the group is for stroke survivors and their care partners to share experiences, learn from each other, and receive emotional support while adjusting to life after a stroke. They'll give you practical strategies, discuss recovery, and build confidence and community in daily life. And if you have questions, you can contact Michelle Mason, 813-492-8920, or Deborah Battistella, 813-308-9511, 813-308-9511. And you can check out their meeting from 3 to 4 on the 26th over at the Waterside Room at Kings Point. And another thing that Michelle Mason is involved in, and so she's a great lady, involved in a lot of things in the community. It is coming up on 8 minutes before 10 o'clock here on Sun Radio 96.3 FM. How about some Black and White, Three Dog Night for you for 1972. Fox News coming up at 10. Let us know what's going on in the world. That's all on Sun Radio. Yeah.

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And that is a part of our Saturday morning lineup. Lisa and Vern will talk to folks from Care Patrol. 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And we start the whole Saturday morning informational program off at 8 o'clock with the Attorney Patrick Smith Show, where you can get your legal questions answered for free on the air. 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At 9 o'clock, it's Connecting with Kim, with Kim Drogi. And right after that, at 10, it is the Veterans Corner radio program with Joel Mulberger. 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And then About the Town with Lisa and Vern and the folks from the Care Patrol this weekend here on Sun Radio, 96.3 FM. 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

0: President Trump on Air Force One. I'm Dave Anthony, Fox News. After leaving China following 2 days of talks with leader Xi Jinping.
1: Amazing period of time. President Xi's an incredible guy.
0: And the president just told reporters a short time ago the conflict with Iran was an issue.
1: On Iran, it's very interesting. He feels strongly they can't have a nuclear weapon.
0: And he says China wants the Strait of Hormuz back open since they buy most of Iran's oil. As for another big issue they discussed.
1: On Taiwan, he does not want to see a fight for independence because confrontation.
0: But the president says he did not make a commitment. The U.S. backs Taiwan militarily. China considers the island its territory. Fox's Mark Meredith reports from the White House. The president will return around dinner time to Washington.
2: The two leaders talked a lot about trade while he was over there. The president says he left China with a commitment that it'll spend a lot more of its money on American products, from Boeing airplanes to soybeans. The president says bringing CEOs along with him helps sell America.
3: We have about 30 of the biggest business leaders in the world. Biggest everything, you know, I mean, you name it, from chips to planes to everything.
0: Women across the country can continue to get an abortion pill by mail after a Supreme Court decision to keep a lower court ruling on hold.
4: That ruling determined an in-person visit to a doctor was necessary to receive the medication. Thursday, the High Court granted the drug maker's emergency request while the legal challenge plays out. The original case challenging the use of the drug was brought by the state of Louisiana, which sued the Food and Drug Administration to challenge a regulation that allowed mifepristone to be prescribed through telehealth and dispensed by mail, arguing it violated the state's sovereignty.
0: Fox's Kristen Goodwin. While 18 Americans remain in quarantine after being taken off that hantavirus-stricken cruise ship, they're in Nebraska and Georgia. None currently have tested positive for it. The CDC monitoring 23 other people in several states for any virus symptoms.
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9: 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A little after 10 o'clock on a Friday morning, night in the morning here with you. Let's get into the final hour of this morning's broadcast and bring on Henry Gross and Shannon.

Handyman. And then, of course, bringing back the old Jimmy Jones hit from 1961, was it? Right? And James Taylor had a hit with it all over again in 77. And that's Handyman here on Sun Radio 96.3 FM. 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I-N-F-O, info@WS, as in Sam, C as in Charlie, Q as in Queen, F-M, as in Frank and Mama, .com, and we'll do our best to put it on the air for you. Well, the Military Office Association of America is sponsoring a Memorial Day ceremony to be held at the Veterans Theater at the Kings Point North Clubhouse at 10 o'clock on the 25th, Memorial Day. You're required to be seated by 9:45. No reservations are required. The public is invited to attend. Special seating will be reserved for the families of deceased veterans. The Sun City Center chapter of the Military Officers Association of America is sponsoring this event on the 25th, and like I said, all veterans in the Sun City Center area, of course, who have died since the 2024 Memorial Day ceremony will be honored during the Living Flag Tribute and a roll call, the reading of the names of deceased veterans. The guest speaker will be Rear Admiral Ronald Silva, U.S. Coast Guard retired. And no reservations are required. The public is invited. You got to be seated by 9:45, like I said. For more information, contact Daniel Mast, Commander, U.S. Navy, retired, at 737-221-9105, 737-221-9105. And for all the veterans out there that are still with us, thank you so much for your service. Okay. Back to more music, and of course, we'll be back with more of what's going on in the Sun City Center area coming up here on Sun City Center. 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Hall and Oates, Daryl Hall, John Oates, she's gone.

Well, I don't know whether Denise is listening this morning, but hope so. I hope everybody's listening. Maybe you get a little shot in the arm, get you going this morning with a little Ram Jam, Black Betty, Sun Radio.

Slam Jam here on Sun Radio, 1976, the year for that one. 10:22 in the morning, Friday morning, the Cypress Creek Jazz Band, they'll hold a jazz band benefit concert for the Security Patrol. Coming up next Friday, the 22nd, a week from this evening at 7 p.m. at the United Methodist Church, 1971 Haverford Avenue. The Cypress Creek Jazz Band will be presenting, keep jazzing with the Cypress Creek Jazz Band. And now, this jazz band is a group of local musicians with strong roots in the Tampa Bay music scene, and they perform New Orleans-style jazz, Dixieland jazz, spiritual Dixieland hymns, and old-time gospel. And they have been performing together for over 7 years around the Tampa Bay area at venues like the Straz Center, the Cultural Center, Dade City Kumquat Festival, and many others. Tickets $20 in advance, $25 at the door the day of the show. Available at the Pages of Life bookstore, Sundays 9:30 to 12:30, Monday through Thursday from 10 to 2. And at the church office, Monday through Thursday from 8:30 a.m. till 4 p.m., or if you'd rather get your tickets today, you can go online at lovethelight.org and go to the events tab. 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Also, the United Methodist Church is presenting an organ recital from Tom Ingwe at the church, 1971 Haverford Avenue, on May 24th, Sunday, May 24th at 3. Tom Ingwe serves as an organist at the First Presbyterian Church of Lakeland and also a collaborative artist with the Southeast University and the Festival of Central Florida. You can come for an afternoon of great organ music presented from famous symphonies. A free will offering will be taken for that concert. And if you'd like more information about this and other concerts and recitals of the church, contact Larry Herchuk at 646-831-4008. 646-831-4008. That's Larry Herchuk. United Methodist Church, 1971 Haverford Avenue in Sun City Center. 24 and a half minutes now after 10 o'clock, Friday morning. Time for Paul McCartney and Wings and Silly Love Songs.

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Good morning. It's 10:33, 27 before 11 on this Friday morning, the 15th, middle of the month of May already. Unbelievable. And we have 82 degrees outside in Sun City Center, headed for a high of 94 this afternoon. The Do You Want to Dance Club, they will hold a dance this Saturday evening, the 16th, from 7 till 10 at Community Hall, 1910 South Pebble Beach Boulevard, and they are welcoming for the very first time a group called Rearview Mirror. Open to SCCA residents, Kings Point activity card holders, and Freedom Plaza access card holders. And if you have a guest pass that you can purchase at the CA, you can come to the dance as well. And tickets are sold Mondays, Wednesdays, and Fridays from 10 to noon. This is a Friday, so you can pick up your ticket till noontime today, the 15th, or you can pick up your ticket at the door tomorrow. $5 for members, $10 for non-members. The doors open at 6 p.m. Ticket sales end promptly at 7. BYOB, a 50-50 raffle, will be held. And please bring non-perishable food items for the Our Ladies Food Pantry. And you can purchase your 2026 memberships for $35 if you'd like to do that. And that's coming up on the 16th, so Saturday night. And the Rockin' Through the Years Dance Club will feature a night of dancing on the 17th. The Florida Hit Machine will be featured. That's in the clubhouse, 1900 Clubhouse Drive. Doors open at 5:30 on Sunday evening, dancing from 6 until 9 p.m. The Florida Hit Machine will provide popular hits from various decades and high-energy cover and dance band known for their interactive performances and their wide variety of hits designed to keep folks on the dance floor. Tickets are $20 in advance. They must be purchased ahead of time. No tickets will be sold at the door. Okay. Attendees may bring beverages and snacks. That's coming up on the 17th over at Kings Point. Doors open at 5:30 and dancing from 6 until 9 p.m. Okay. All right. 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Up next, Paul Simon's Mother and Child Reunion.

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They have Aaron Neville, Somebody, Everybody. Plays the Fool. Not just somebody, everybody. And Main Ingredient did that originally back in the 70s, and Aaron Neville brought it back in the 90s. And you're hearing it right here on Sun Radio, 96.3 FM, 17 before 11, on a Friday morning, the 15th of May. Already, middle of May. Wow. Unbelievable. 81 degrees currently in Sun City Center, headed for a high of 94 this afternoon. Going to be a warm day. Humidity not as bad, not real oppressive, but the humidity will be back to summertime sauna levels very soon. So don't get used to the drier heat out there, because it's going to get more humid and sticky. More of that air you can wear is coming up, friends. Well, the Come to the Cabaret will be presented at the Kings Point Veterans Theater, 1900 Clubhouse Drive, on Tuesday the 26th. Doors open at 5:15, the showtime from 6 till 8. Fundraising event featuring lots of entertainment, including comedian, film, and television actor Dean Napolitano, the music of Highway 674, and guest Lucy Malikos and Richie B, with lots of magical entertainment, magic, music, and comedy. You're invited to bring your own snacks and beverages. 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And it's being held as a fundraising performance supporting club cabaret programs. Once again, that's Tuesday the 26th at the Kings Point Veterans Theater, 1900 Clubhouse Drive in Sun City Center. And the Multicultural Heritage Club, they'll host a food tasting event the 30th, Saturday the 30th from noon to 4. That is going on at Community Hall, 1910 South Pebble Beach Boulevard here in Sun City Center. The Multicultural Heritage Club is celebrating their 9th anniversary as a club, as a matter of fact. 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It's a BYOB. 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No tickets will be sold at the door on this one, and all proceeds will support the Our Lady Guadalupe Food Pantry. So, good cause. Call Michelle Brooks if you want more information. 813-400-3480. 813-400-3480. And that community reminder from us, Sun Radio 96.3 FM. And we have stuff going on at Sun City Center, and we're here to tell you about it. 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Up next, Neil Diamond, Solitary Man.

Neil Diamond's Solitary Man. And before I get on out of here, I want to mention that it is National Days. We hadn't done that. National Nylon Stocking Day. They were first introduced in 1940. So, ladies, there you go. And the Toll House Cookie was invented on this day. Ruth Wakefield from the Toll House Inn in Massachusetts invented these in 1938. So it's chocolate chip cookie day. So you might want to whip up a batch of chocolate chip cookies. My sister Becky, my younger sister, used to make a dynamite chocolate chip cookie, by the way, Toll House cookie. National Pizza Party Day, a fun holiday to enjoy pizza with friends and family. So if you have yourself a slice of pizza and a chocolate chip cookie and maybe a glass of milk to wash it all down, I don't know. What the heck? Yes, I know we talk about food a lot, but isn't that nice, right? My stomach thinks it is anyway. More music on Sun Radio 96.3 with Austin Roberts.

Barry Manilow right here on Sun Radio, 96.3 FM, somewhere in the night. And this night is going to step back and get on out of here because it's almost 11 o'clock, but it has been fun being with you. Always enjoyable, and I hope you've enjoyed it. Thank you for listening. 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
1: He talks about the talks. I'm Dave Anthony, Fox News. President Trump talked to reporters on Air Force One this morning, hours after leaving China.
2: President Xi's an incredible guy.
1: It's hard to hear that in the White House video, but the president says as he flies back to Washington, they made a lot of trade deals. They also discussed Taiwan, which the U.S. backs militarily, but China considers its territory.
2: The last thing we need right now is a war. That's 9,500 miles away.
1: And they discussed Iran and getting the Strait of Hormuz back open.
2: We control the strait, and they've done no business. Literally, they've done no business in the last 2.5 weeks, which is approximately $500 million a day.
1: And the president says China's leader agrees Iran can't have a nuclear weapon. As for the enriched uranium he's demanding Iran gives up,
2: I want to get it. And they agreed to it, but then they took it back. But they'll agree to it eventually.
1: Democrats remain critical of the president's handling of Iran, though another attempt to pass a war powers resolution to limit military action failed in the House with a tie vote. Democratic Congressman Ro Khanna tells Fox Business they want to
3: make sure that the war ends, because it's literally hurting American farmers, American consumers, price of food, price of gas.
1: Oil prices, they're rising this morning, 3%. Gas is down a penny today, but it has spiked up more than $1.50 during this conflict with Iran. There are still no current positive hantavirus tests for any of the 18 passengers in quarantine in the U.S. in facilities in Georgia and Nebraska after being taken off the cruise ship that had a deadly outbreak. CDC director, or rather Dr. David Fitter, says there are 23 others being monitored for virus symptoms and two other groups across several states.
4: Second, passengers who had already left the ship and had already returned home before the outbreak was identified. And third, people...
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2: 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The current temperature is 86 degrees here at Sun Radio.

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1: He talks about the talks. I'm Dave Anthony, Fox News. President Trump talked to reporters on Air Force One this morning, hours after leaving China.
2: President Xi's an incredible guy.
1: It's hard to hear that in the White House video, but the president says as he flies back to Washington, they made a lot of trade deals. They also discussed Taiwan, which the U.S. backs militarily, but China considers its territory.
2: The last thing we need right now is a war. That's 9,500 miles away.
1: And they discussed Iran and getting the Strait of Hormuz back open.
2: We control the strait, and they've done no business. Literally, they've done no business in the last 2.5 weeks, which is approximately $500 million a day.
1: And the president says China's leader agrees Iran can't have a nuclear weapon. As for the enriched uranium, he's demanding Iran gives up.
2: I want to get it. And they agreed to it, but then they took it back. But they'll agree to it eventually.
1: Democrats remain critical of the president's handling of Iran, though another attempt to pass a war powers resolution to limit military action failed in the House with a tie vote. Democratic Congressman Ro Khanna tells Fox Business they want to
3: make sure that the war ends, because it's literally hurting American farmers, American consumers, price of food, price of gas.
1: Oil prices, they're rising this morning, 3%. Gas is down a penny today, but it has spiked up more than $1.50 during this conflict with Iran. There are still no current positive hantavirus tests for any of the 18 passengers in quarantine in the U.S. in facilities in Georgia and Nebraska after being taken off the cruise ship that had a deadly outbreak. CDC director, or rather Dr. David Fitter, says there are 23 others being monitored for virus symptoms and two other groups across several states.
4: Second, passengers who had already left the ship and had already returned home before the outbreak was identified. And third, people...
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2: The current temperature is 88 degrees here at Sun Radio, your home for easy, relaxing favorites.

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1: He says we can't afford a war more than 9,000 miles away. I'm Dave Anthony, Fox News. That's what President Trump tells reporters about Taiwan while flying back from his trip to China, which considers the island its territory and warns about a potential confrontation. The president was asked, would the U.S. defend Taiwan if invaded?
2: There's only one person that knows that. You know who it is? Me. I'm the only person. That question was asked to me today by President Xi. I said, I don't talk about that.
1: Referencing in what the White House video that talks with China's leader Xi Jinping.
2: On Iran, it's very interesting. He feels strongly they can't have a nuclear weapon. He said that very strongly. They cannot have a nuclear weapon, and he wants them to open up the strait.
1: And oil prices are rising 2%. And when it comes to Iran, we're getting this audio from the president talking to Fox's Brett Baer before leaving China.
3: Did you underestimate the pain tolerance that Iran has?
4: I didn't underestimate anything. We hit them unbelievably hard.
1: But as Iran keeps halting most shipping in the Strait of Hormuz and the U.S. keeps blockading Iran's ports, the president also told Brett,
4: one thing is happening amazingly. Ships are floating up to Texas and Louisiana, and they're going to Alaska, and they're loading up with oil like we've never seen before.
1: That interview will air on Fox News Channel at 6 p.m. Eastern. Fox's Mark Meredith reports from the White House.
5: President Trump left China very happy with the way the trip went. He said plenty of nice things about his Chinese counterpart, but now comes the hard part. Will U.S.-China relations become more stable in the months ahead? The president says while he was on the ground in China, he got more of a commitment from the Chinese to buy more American products, from soybeans to Boeing planes.
1: It's up to 24 people dead in Ukraine's capital from a Russian barrage of drones and missiles this week. One flattened an apartment building in Kyiv where there is now a makeshift memorial growing. Dozens of other people were wounded, found injured in the rubble.
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1: 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Relaxing favorites here on Sun Radio, where our current temperature is 89 degrees.

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0: As a community, we residents in Sun City Center must step up and address the club link development threat in our community. 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
1: He'll get back to Washington around dinner time. I'm Dave Anthony, Fox News, and as President Trump flies home from China,
2: we had a great stay. It was an amazing period of time.
1: He tells reporters in a White House video that he and China's leader Xi Jinping made a lot of trade deals, but Fox's Mark Meredith reports.
3: It is foreign policy dominating the day after the summit. The president says two major issues of mutual concern came up. First, Taiwan, which China claims as its own. The president said he made no firm commitment on what the U.S. would do if China were to invade Taiwan. And when it comes to Iran, the president says China wants to help end the conflict.
1: Before leaving China, the president also talked to Fox's Brett Baer in an interview that will be on at 6 p.m. Eastern on Fox News Channel tonight. Brett asked if the president underestimated Iran's pain tolerance. He said no and added,
4: "We left their bridges. We left their electricity capacity. We can knock that all out in 2 days. 2 days, everything."
1: Now, Iran keeps blocking most shipping in the Strait of Hormuz. Since China buys most of Iran's oil, Fox's Lucas Tomlinson reports from Dubai.
5: During the Beijing summit between President Trump and General Secretary Xi, about a dozen ships made it out of the Strait of Hormuz, including some from China. It also turned violent again. An Indian-flagged livestock vessel was sunk off the coast of Oman. It's not clear if there was any livestock aboard. All 14 crew members were rescued. Another ship hijacked by Iranian commandos off the coast of UAE, last seen headed to Iranian waters.
1: The FBI is offering a $200,000 reward in the search for a former U.S. Air Force counterintelligence specialist.
6: She's accused of spying for Iran. Officials say 47-year-old Monica Witt's military service and work as a government contractor gave her access to top secret intelligence. It included the identities of some undercover personnel. The FBI says she then shared that information with Iran when she defected to the country in 2013.
1: That's Fox's Jillian Turner.
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9: 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A laugh riot, and we can't wait to bring it to you, says director Paul Ansel. 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

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I will feature artists including Blake Shelton, Keith Urban, Sam Hunt, Tim McGraw, Garth Brooks, Alan Jackson, Reba McEntire, Shania Twain, Carrie Underwood, Martina McBride, Merle Haggard, George Jones, Randy Travis, Clint Black, Brad Paisley. You get the idea. Lots of great country music. 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
1: Heading home with warm words, but no big breakthroughs. I'm Carmen Roberts, Fox News. President Trump's flying back to Washington after wrapping up a two-day Beijing summit with China's President Xi, telling Fox's Hannity the trip was a success.
2: He's all business, and that's, I like that. I mean, that's a good thing.
1: And while the president says the two superpowers made several trade deals, there were no major advances on getting China to help in the war in Iran, and no changes in stances on Taiwan. However, artificial intelligence was a big topic.
3: And we're leading by a lot. But they're second and they're very strong. And we talked about possibly working together for guardrails.
4: The president talked about lifting sanctions on Chinese oil companies doing business with Iran. He says the Chinese pushed President Trump to make that move, but no decisions have been made.
1: Fox Business's Edward Lawrence, the president says that while President Xi wants the Strait of Hormuz open, he's agreed to send ships to the U.S. to buy American oil, and he says China's agreed to buy 200 Boeing planes. China has not confirmed any of those deals. The death toll from a Russian missile attack that flattened a Kyiv apartment building rises to 24, including three teenagers.
5: It's been described as some of the worst Russian attacks of the war. Ukraine's foreign minister said when President Trump and Chinese leader Xi met in Beijing, they should have applied pressure on Moscow to halt the fighting.
1: Fox's Greg Palcott. The Texas Supreme Court today refused to declare the Democratic lawmakers who briefly fled the state in 2025 to block a vote on new congressional maps pushed by President Trump that they had vacated their office. The all-Republican court dealt a blow to Governor Greg Abbott and state Republicans in their efforts to severely punish the more than 50 Democrats who bolted for other states in a bid to stop a vote on those maps. 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

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Songs you know. Songs that make you smile. Songs that make you feel good. It's a variety you'll love. And it's only on

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2: Easy, relaxing favorites for Sun City Center, where the current temperature is 93 degrees.

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That's the third Saturday of every month from 10 a.m. until 12 noon at the South Hillsboro Church of Christ. The church is located at 1611 First Street Southwest in Ruskin. 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
1: Heading home with warm words, but no big breakthroughs. I'm Carmen Roberts, Fox News. President Trump's flying back to Washington after wrapping up a two-day Beijing summit with China's President Xi, telling Fox's Hannity the trip was a success.
2: He's all business, and I like that. I mean, that's a good thing.
1: And while the president says the two superpowers made several trade deals, there were no major advances on getting China to help in the war in Iran, and no changes in stances on Taiwan. However, artificial intelligence was a big topic.
3: And we'll lead it by a lot. But they're second and they're very strong. And we talked about possibly working together for guardrails.
4: The president talked about lifting sanctions on Chinese oil companies doing business with Iran. He says the Chinese pushed President Trump to make that move, but no decisions have been made.
1: Fox Business's Edward Lawrence, the president, says that while President Xi wants the Strait of Hormuz open, he's agreed to send ships to the U.S. to buy American oil, and he says China's agreed to buy 200 Boeing planes. China has not confirmed any of those deals. The death toll from a Russian missile attack that flattened a Kyiv apartment building rises to 24, including three teenagers.
5: It's been described as some of the worst Russian attacks of the war. Ukraine's foreign minister said when President Trump and Chinese leader Xi met in Beijing, they should have applied pressure on Moscow to halt the fighting.
1: Fox News' Greg Palcott. The Texas Supreme Court today refused to declare the Democratic lawmakers who briefly fled the state in 2025 to block a vote on new congressional maps pushed by President Trump that they had vacated their office. The all-Republican court dealt a blow to Governor Greg Abbott and state Republicans in their efforts to severely punish the more than 50 Democrats who bolted for other states in a bid to stop a vote on those maps. 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
3: 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Thanks for tuning in this afternoon. Let's get it going. Little Richard, Lucille, starting us off this afternoon. 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

promised you the Chantels. 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Good Friday afternoon to you, 50s and 60s. That's what you got.

Jerry Butler and the Impressions. Up next here on Sun Radio 96.3 FM, the Iceman, Jerry Butler, for your precious love.

It's Domino and My Blue Heaven, Pride in New Orleans right there. Sun Radio 96.3. How about some Nikki and Sylvia and Love is Strange? Good afternoon. Thanks for tuning in to Doo-Wop and More.

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0: And if he still doesn't

That's Pat Boone's Love Letters in the Sand here on Sun Radio 96.3 FM. Well, if you're looking for something to do later this evening, how about the Pelican Players Community Theater and the Farce of Nature? 6:30 this evening is when it's going on. You can get your tickets at the door, and it'll be tomorrow at 1:30 and 6:30. They'll have a couple of performances then as well. Doors open 30 minutes prior to curtain time. 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Now, correct change appreciated. 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Bring your own drinks and snacks. Now, this is a farce featuring one chaotic day in the life of the Wilburns, owners of a struggling fishing lodge in the Ozarks. They have a case of a mistaken identity, cop dressed as a maid, a discontented wife, and lots of weird, outrageous guests. A laugh riot, and they can't wait to bring it to you, says director Paul Ansel. So check it out this evening at 6:30 and tomorrow at 1:30 and 6:30 is presented by the Pelican Players over at Kings Point, 1900 Clubhouse Drive in Kings Point. All right. Back to music. Here are the Elegants from 58.

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1: Jimmy Clanton, too late for me. 4:36 here on Sun Radio 96.3 FM. Oh, one hit wonder coming at you now. Here are the Crescendos.

I believe that was recorded up over Ernie's Record Mart in Nashville. Little recording studio. Wasn't even a recording studio, actually. Just a little apartment. It was a hit. Here's Wilbert Harrison.

That's Domino, and I'm walking 15 before 5 o'clock. Don't walk too fast. It's hot out there. 94 degrees our current temperature in Sun City Center. Low tonight, 71. Tomorrow, up around 94 again. So it's going to be another hot day.

much is appreciated. I hope you will check that out this evening at 6:30 at the Clubhouse Drive, 1900 Clubhouse Drive. That is tonight's performance. And if you can't make it tonight, well, they have a matinee performance at 1:30 tomorrow afternoon and an evening performance at 6:30. $13 for the matinee show and $16 for the evening performance. Farce of Nature. It is a laugh riot, they say. So if you want some entertainment, you want to check that out this evening. Okay. And we're going to check out some music from the 50s and 60s. Little doo-wop from the Five Satins up next here on Sun Radio, 96.3 FM.

0: Ed Sylvis, and I want you, I need you, I love you. 6 minutes before five on Sun Radio 96.3 FM. Little snuggling, slow dancing to that one. And there is a dance going on Saturday, May the 16th from 7 till 10. The Do You Want a Dance Club is holding this dance at Community Hall, 1910 South Pebble Beach Boulevard. They are welcoming for the very first time Rear View Mirror. That's the name of the band, and it's open to CA residents, Kings Point Activity Card holders, also Freedom Plaza Access Card holders, and guest card holders as well. So tickets on sale, well, you can get them. Can you get them? Well, you can, actually, the tickets can be obtained at the door. That's pretty much it at this point, because the kiosk, of course, that was earlier today. So anyway, you can get tickets for $5 for members, $10 for non-members at the door. Doors open at 6 p.m. Ticket sales ending promptly at 7 p.m. BYOB, a 50-50 raffle will be held, and bring non-perishable food items for the Our Ladies Food Pantry. And you can purchase 2026 memberships for $35 at the dance as well. So check it out tomorrow evening. And let's see, we've got a dance on Sunday night as well over at Kings Point. Okay, the Rockin' Through the Years Dance Club will feature a night of dancing featuring the Florida Hit Machine at the Kings Point Clubhouse, 1900 Clubhouse Drive. Doors open at 5:30, dancing from 6 until 9 p.m. And the Florida Hit Machine, they feature a variety of popular hits. Very popular band, the high-energy cover and dance band, and they're known for their interactive performances and getting folks up on the dance floor. So I'm not sure whether you can still get tickets for that one. You must, no tickets available at the door, so they might want to check out the Kings Point box office or check to see if you can still get tickets May for that one.
1: A tear has to fall, but it's
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1: He says they agreed on the straight. I'm Carmen Roberts, Fox News. President Trump is on his way home from his summit with China's President Xi and told reporters on Air Force One they agree the strait should be open, but...
2: We have a blockade that's so effective, he'd like to see it opened up. He gets about 40% of his energy or his oil from that, you know, from the strait. We get none. We don't need it.
1: The president in a White House video, and Fox's Lucas Tomlinson has more from Dubai as efforts to reopen the strait remain deadlocked.
3: During the Beijing summit, about a dozen ships made it out of the Strait of Hormuz, including some from China. It also turned violent, as you mentioned, Sandra. An Indian flagship filled with thousands of goats and sheep was sunk off the coast of Oman. All 14 crew members were rescued. The attack on the Indian ship took place while India was hosting a BRICS economic summit. Another ship was hijacked by Iranian commandos off the coast of the UAE, last seen heading toward Iranian waters. And today, OPEC-free UAE announcing plans for a second oil pipeline bypassing the Strait of Hormuz, which would double export capacity beginning next year.
1: Sources tell the AP that the Pentagon is halting the Army's deployment to Poland as part of President Trump's ordered troop reduction in Europe, which initially focused on Germany. U.S. officials confirm 4,000 troops are no longer en route to Poland. A judge in Manhattan declares a mistrial in Harvey Weinstein's rape retrial.
4: This was the third attempt from Jessica Mann to put Weinstein behind bars. Mann claims Weinstein raped her at a Manhattan hotel March 18, 2013. Weinstein has maintained the encounter was consensual. Manhattan DA Alvin Bragg, in response, called Mann's bravery inspiring and said that while they are disappointed with the result, they respect the jury system.
1: Fox's Michelle Polino.
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7: 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A family deals with a cop dressed as a maid, a discontented wife, and lots of outrageous guests. A laugh riot, and we can't wait to bring it to you, says director Paul Ansel. 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

Jimmy Rogers, Kisses Sweeter Than Wine. Before that, of course, Denise from Roddy and the Rainbows, right here on Sun Radio 96.3 FM. 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Shirley and Lee.

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Al with you, keeping you company all night on a Friday afternoon. Doo-wop and more. 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

Johnny Mathis, it's not for me to say. 20 after 5 o'clock, I say we've got more 50s and 60s music for you for the next 40 minutes or so right here on Sun Radio 96.3. We've got Neil Sedaka, The Diary coming up. We've got Earl Grant, Sanford Clark. Haven't played him in a while. And a lot of good stuff, so stick around. Sun Radio 96.3 FM.

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1: 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And let's see what else. The Multicultural Heritage Club will host a food tasting event Saturday, the 30th of May from noon to 4 at 1910 South Pebble Beach Boulevard. 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Okay. All right. A reminder from Sun, a couple of reminders from Sun Radio, 96.3 FM. And good afternoon. It is about 5:31. Let's get back to music. Final half hour. Doo-wop and more. Let's get it moving with the Platters and Jim Lowe straight ahead as well. Oh.

Carole King and Jerry Goffin's Babysitter, Little Eva Boyd, and Little Commotion from 1962, 22 before 6, right here on Sun Radio 96.3 FM. Hal with you, keeping you company. Hal Knight on a Friday afternoon, doo-wop, and more in progress. Hey, and you still have some time to get on over to Community Theater, the Pelican Players Community Theater over at Kings Point. They're presenting Farce of Nature this evening at 6:30 p.m., and tomorrow, they have a couple of performances, a couple of shows at 1:30 and at 6:30 p.m. Doors open 30 minutes prior to curtain time. 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And the evening performance, $18, and it's $15 for the matinee show tomorrow afternoon. 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And you can bring your own drinks and snacks. And this is a farce, and it features one chaotic day in the life of the Wilburn family. They are owners of a struggling fishing lodge in the Ozarks, and they got some wild stuff going on there. They deal with a mistaken identity, a discontented wife, a cop dressed as a maid, and a lot of outrageous guests. It's a laugh riot, they say, and director Paul Ansel says they are anxious to bring it to you, and that's going on, tonight, and two performances tomorrow. Tomorrow afternoon and evening at Kings Point Veterans Theater. So check it out, okay? All right, more music now on Sun Radio 96.3 FM. We've got the Drifters. There goes my baby.

0: shake it, baby. 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
0: Now let's get real low one time now. Shake, baby, shake. All you gotta do, honey, is kind of stand in one spot. Wiggle around just a little bit. And that's what you got. Yeah.

Don and Phil there, and a whole lot of shaking going on. Well, no, that was... Wait a minute. Don and Phil are here. Right now, to wake up little Susie. That was Jerry Lee.

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Well, my older sister Susan had from 45s when she was a teenager, and little brother scratched them up pretty good. Yeah, I used to put this one on. Tab Hunter, 1957.

Coming up on 4 before 6 o'clock here on Sun Radio 96.3. Johnny Maestro and the Crest, the Angels listened in. Then we're going to wrap it up with the Teddy Bears this afternoon right here, Sun Radio.

The Crests and the Angels listened in. Hey, that's going to do it for me. Al Knight here. Thanks a lot for listening this afternoon. Been a pleasure being with you. Always enjoy it. We'll be back to do it again next Friday at 4 o'clock. You stay safe and have a good evening. Thank you so much for listening to Sun Radio 96.3 FM. Gonna wrap it up. Bring it up to news time with the Teddy Bears. To know him is to love him.

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1: A win for Texas Democrats. I'm Carmen Roberts, Fox News. The all-Republican Texas Supreme Court refuses to declare that Democratic lawmakers who briefly fled the state in 2025 to block a vote on new congressional maps vacated their office.
2: Texas Governor Greg Abbott argues House Democratic Leader Gene Wu forfeited his seat, vacating it, when he and more than 50 other Democrats fled the state last year to prevent a vote on a new, more Republican-friendly congressional map. Abbott asked the all-Republican state Supreme Court to remove Wu from office. It's refusing to do that, saying essentially it's not getting involved in a dispute where there are already tools for the executive and legislative branches to resolve it, and in this case did, with political pressure and fines, without judicial intervention. Wu and the other lawmakers came back in about 2 weeks, and the new map was passed and signed into law. Chris Foster, Fox News.
1: The Texas redistricting effort kicked off a cascading effort by both parties across the country to redraw voting maps ahead of this year's midterm elections as President Trump pushes the GOP to retain a slim majority in Congress. Meantime, Florida's new GOP-friendly House district maps face their first court challenge today, with attorneys representing voters arguing the map violates the state's ban on partisan gerrymandering. Judge did not say when he would rule. President Trump will be back in the U.S. tonight after wrapping up a two-day summit in Beijing with China's President Xi, where discussions were unexpectedly dominated by talk about Taiwan.
3: On Taiwan, he does not want to see a fight for independence because that would be a very strong confrontation.
1: The president in a White House video aboard Air Force One overnight. The two leaders also discussed trade and the war with Iran, but did not announce any major breakthroughs. And stocks are sliding. U.S. crude is rising. The Dow's down 537 points at this hour. U.S. crude up more than 4% at 105.
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0: Sorry, we don't have an ambulance available.
1: Nobody wants to hear or say those words. 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The Emergency Squad has been serving our residents for almost 60 years, and we have always been free in everything we do for the community. And we are free because we are all volunteer. The long-term sustainability of our organization depends on getting people who want to contribute to the well-being of their community, who want to help others, and who thrive on the satisfaction and reward of knowing that you've made someone's day much better because you volunteered. Do you think you're too old? Our average age is 73. Don't have medical training? We train for all our volunteer positions. Too busy with other things? Oh, we only ask one shift every 8 days. Don't live in Sun City Center? You don't have to. We've had volunteers travel as far as from Orlando or Venice, Florida. Please consider giving your time. Without you, our services and our time in the community may not last. If you're interested, please give Chris McCann a call. She's our Assistant Chief of Human Resources, and her phone number is 813-434-4184. And thank you.
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I hope you'll join us to stop residential development of our golf courses in Sun City Center. 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

tired of working for nothing. 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She took my one ray of sunshine. 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
1: Talking trade and Taiwan, I'm Tom Graham, Fox News. President Trump returning from Beijing for a summit, following a summit with China's Xi Jinping. The leaders from the world's two largest economies focusing on several issues, including trade.
2: The president says China's agreed to buy more U.S. agriculture and live up to the commitments to buy 25 million tons of soybeans from American farmers each year through 2028. The president on Air Force One also saying China went beyond just planes for the airline industry, buying General Electric engines.
3: So they're buying General Electric, so it's approximately 450 engines, 200 planes, and a promise of up to 750 if they do a good job.
2: Bringing the top executives along on the trip threw the Chinese off, according to the president. It also allowed for movement now, possibly to open Chinese markets to more U.S. goods, as the Chinese president himself said that China would open wider.
1: Fox's Edward Lawrence at the White House. Justice Department charging Iraqi national with carrying out at least 18 terror attacks against U.S. and Israeli groups overseas.
4: Mohammed al-Sadi making his first court appearance in federal court in Manhattan. He has been charged with coordinating terror attacks that aim to stop the U.S. and Israeli war with Iran. He faces six federal counts, including providing material support to a foreign terrorist organization. Now, according to this federal complaint, al-Sadi is charged with planning, coordinating, financing, and promoting at least 18 attacks in Europe, plus two in Canada. Now, these were all attacks that were being planned since the start of the war in Iran in February. Now, al-Sadi planned to kill Americans and Jews, prosecutors say.
1: Fox's Brian Yenis. The State Department says Israel and Lebanon have agreed to a 45-day extension of their ceasefire after another round of talks in Washington. Israeli forces had been in an ongoing conflict with Iranian-backed...
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2: 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The current temperature is 86 degrees here at Sun Radio.

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1: Talking trade and Taiwan. I'm Tom Graham, Fox News. President Trump returning from Beijing for a summit, following a summit with China's Xi Jinping. The leaders from the world's two largest economies focusing on several issues, including trade.
2: The president says China has agreed to buy more U.S. agriculture and live up to the commitments to buy 25 million tons of soybeans from American farmers each year through 2028. The president on Air Force One also saying China went beyond just planes for the airline industry, buying General Electric engines.
3: So they're buying General Electric, so it's approximately 400, 450 engines, 200 planes, and a promise of up to 750 if they do a good job.
2: Bringing the top executives along on the trip threw the Chinese off, according to the president. It also allowed for movement now, possibly to open Chinese markets to more U.S. goods, as the Chinese president himself said that China would open wider.
1: Fox's Edward Lawrence at the White House. Justice Department charging Iraqi national with carrying out at least 18 terror attacks against U.S. and Israeli groups overseas.
4: Mohammed al-Sadi making his first court appearance in federal court in Manhattan. He has been charged with coordinating terror attacks that aim to stop the U.S. and Israeli war with Iran. He faces six federal counts, including providing material support to a foreign terrorist organization. Now, according to this federal complaint, al-Sadi is charged with planning, coordinating, financing, and promoting at least 18 attacks in Europe, plus two in Canada. Now, these were all attacks that were being planned since the start of the war in Iran in February. Now, al-Sadi planned to kill Americans and Jews, prosecutors say.
1: Fox's Brian Yenis. The State Department says Israel and Lebanon have agreed to a 45-day extension of their ceasefire after another round of talks in Washington. Israeli forces had been in an ongoing conflict with Iranian-backed military.
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